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Every 5 minutes, I get two shots. 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I get rid of the eight ball in couple shots. I cut the eight ball by eye, cause in maths, I weren't a fool. 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

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Said I was serious, but nobody took me serious. I said I was serious, but nobody took me serious. I said I was serious, but nobody took me serious. From day one, you listening?

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tape and call it a clean slate. 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

0: 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Are you mad?
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0: Talk to me, man.
1: Where are you, though? Who are you with?
0: I'm on my J's, bro.
1: Fam, man. This team has got me, but I'm not gonna lie, fam. I'm not gonna front, fam. Mad pressures from every angle, fam.
0: Yeah?
1: It's coming like I'm too ambitious to be with a man them on the road, but I'm like, I can't be up there with them people either. You get what I'm saying? Like, I'm too black to be up there. You see what I'm saying, fam?
0: I feel like I'm in limbo.
1: You're going mad, fam.
0: I feel like I'm in limbo. I've been waiting to speak to you, fam. You're getting way too mad, fam. Like, what the fuck did you mean? Like, you don't know why I mentioned your name, fam? Like, North London, fam. You got the call from God to do something deeper, bro. Like, you got the call to go and make everyone look at everything else that is happening over here, fam. You get me? That's a deeper calling, bro. Like, them callings there, it's not everyone's phone that gets that ring there. You see what I'm saying, fam? Like, superpowers, fam. Supercharged, bro.
1: Yeah, that, fam.
0: Like, just being you alone, fam. Niggas getting to watch you're doing what you're supposed to do, bro. Cause we ain't seen nothing like this happen before. Who's seen the country flip on his head like this, fam? These youths don't know what's going on, fam. They ain't got a fucking clue, fam. Independent to the teeth, fam.
1: Love, brother, man.
0: Fam, power up, fam. I don't even like hearing you sound like this, blood.
1: I need it.
0: The mission's deeper right now, fam.
1: Love, brother.
0: Mad.
1: Alright, fam, I'm on the shirt, man. What are you saying, though? Everything good?
0: Blood, I love you, bro, man. Just do what you gotta do, man. Doing what I gotta do, fam. You already know, bro. Powers.

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1: Bearcat. 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
0: All right, y'all, man.
1: J-M-E. Hold tight, MSM. Engineer. Shut your mouth, yeah? 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

0: 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Just a little bit of role playing.
1: Low fashion, your first single. Shout out to Salisha. Hey, look out for the video for this one. Directed by Mr. Big Luke Biggins. It's how we do. Hey, Safe for helping me mix this one, Remiz. 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AKA Shinobi. 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

0: lot, you get me? All of the people that was a part of this tune. All of my inspirations, including myself.
1: Let me come true, verbal come through. 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Before I start, this is this chick. Watch me switch. Backflip and strangle her with one of her ribs. Bloody.

0: That was Battle Scars 2001. I'm done with the battle thing now. I don't like doing that. I can't diss somebody's mom and I don't know what their house situation's like. It's dangerous. Anyway, shout out to all the man them on the battle scene that are doing their thing right now. Professor Green, man like Rocky, you get me? Man like Biggs, aka Tox, you get me? He's hungry. Look out for that brother there. Flipping. Next year I'm going into the Thieves theme freestyle I done. I entered the competition, but nobody got back to me. But I'd like to shout out Mr. Drews from Echoes Magazine, Paul H from Hip Hop Connection, and Roseanne and Matt Mason from Rewind.
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0: my phone.
1: 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He following me here, following me there. 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Ain't that your girl?
0: No, I ain't my girl.
1: I swear that's your girl.
0: She ain't my girl.
1: She got juice up.
0: Oh well.
1: She got jacked up.
0: Oh well. I swear that's your man.
1: I ain't got no man.
0: He was with that man.
1: He was just any man.

0: 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Keep following me here, keep following me there. These days I can't go nowhere. Ain't that your girl?
1: No, I ain't my girl.
0: I swear that's your girl.
1: It ain't my girl.
0: She got juice up.
1: Oh well.
0: She got chapter.
1: Oh well. I swear that's your

0: me there. These days I can't go nowhere. Ain't that your girl?
1: Nah, ain't my girl.
0: I swear that's your girl.
1: She ain't my girl.
0: She got juice up.
1: Oh well.
0: She got chapped up.
1: Oh well. I swear that's your man.
0: I ain't got no man.
1: You

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0: Lynn.
1: I want full newspaper coverage. I want magazine stories. I want books. I want films. I want TV. I want radio. I want us on the air 24 hours a day.
2: Yo. 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Yo, I've got somebody now. I found somebody now. I've got somebody now. Yo. Okay. Look. I'm gonna miss it, but I'm quitting the game. Yeah, right.

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0: my phone.
1: That boy's some prick, you know. All up in my hair, thinks that I care. Keep following me here, following me there. 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
0: No, I ain't my girl.
1: I swear that's your girl.
0: It ain't my girl.
1: She got juice up.
0: Oh well.
1: She got chapter.
0: Oh well. I swear it's your man.
1: I ain't got no man.
0: He was with that man.

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2: You don't have to do this. Why don't people just ask for things when they don't really want it?
3: What? I'm a fitness instructor. I just want to make money. You're pretty, what? It's time for some exercise. What? Make money on the side. What? Are you asking?

Yeah. Something nice. Alright. Out of the man them inside. Yeah. Out of the beef and thing. Yo. Yeah. From day one I said I was serious, but nobody took me serious. For them boy I go to the raves, spit in the raves and I spit in the face for the disrespect, cause I am serious. Boy, but no, I am serious. Jeremy don't take no shit, boy that don't like Jeremy, listen up. Joe tried to jack me, where is he? Alex tried to bite me, where is he? Jay wants to clash me, where is he? Dominic dissed me, where is he? Label's gonna sign me, where are they? Pussyo's gonna rush me, where are they? Crew's gonna clash me, where are they? Can't clash me, be serious, cause I'll leave you cutlass. Come to your ends and send for the cutlass. One time, I'm going on reckless. Come to your ends and jack your brethren twice. Straight, yeah? Take it back one more time. Hold tight, Skepta. Hold tight, the guys. Hold tight, the guy. Yeah. Hold tight the crew inside. Blood, I'll leave you gutless. Come to your ends and send for the cutlass. One time, I'm going on reckless. Come to your ends and jack your brethren twice. I'll leave you gutless. Come to your ends and send for the cutlass. One time, I'm going on reckless. Come to

0: Okay, dunks, blood, beat you up. 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
1: Straight. 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Yeah? Hit FM, hold tight, Big H the artist inside, yeah? 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That's how we do things, straight up and down.
0: You're not serious, don't say serious. I say serious, wanna get serious. Let's get serious, can't act serious. 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Don't say serious, I say serious. 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Serious, I know you think you're a hench. 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

0: Gotta think about pride. 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What to nobody that you cried.
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1: 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Because the youth is the future. The future of our nation. The future of our world. 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
1: Pity the fate of young fellows, too long abed with no sleep, with their complex romantic attachments, oh look on their sorrows and weep. They don't get a moment's reflection, there's always a crowd in their eye. Pity the plight of young fellows, regard all their worries and cry. Their Christian mothers were lazy perhaps, leaving it up to the school, where the moral perspective is hazy perhaps and the climate oppressively cool. Give me 1 acre of cellos, pitched at some distant regret. Pity the fate of young fellows and their anxious attempts to forget.
2: So you're the bad man at Kilkirby, yeah?
3: Yeah.
2: And a little girl, yeah?
3: I didn't mean to kill her.
2: Huh?
3: It was an accident.
2: Well, do you know where that girl was, though?
3: No.
4: My fucking sister!
5: Chris, man, just allow.
4: Don't say my fucking...

0: lesson.
1: You know what? Fuck this. Took him. Yeah. Stab him up. Do it!
2: Jake, bruv, just come on.
0: I can't do that.
1: How the fuck do you think you got it? How the fuck do you think I know where you live? He offered to kill you earlier. For me.
0: What? What's up? You set me up. Fucking talk to me, bruv.
1: That's it. Get mad.
0: You fucking use me, bruv.
1: I didn't tell you.

0: in the face of young fellows. Too long a bed with no sleep, with their complex romantic attachments, oh look on their sorrows and weep. They don't get a moment's reflection, there's always a crown in their eye. Pity the plight of young fellows, regard all their worries and cry.
1: That's it, you done good. You done good, you know. Huh? You're a bad man now. Huh? Put your head up like a bad man. This is where you want to be.

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1: Two steps forward, two steps back, hands in the air, waiting to the side. 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

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If this go beat, but come on. Everybody get down on the dance floor. Come on, everybody. 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
1: 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It's your chance to make a difference.

0: with the fire. Burn that with the fire. Burn that with the fire.
1: It's the new style from the flow father.
0: Burn that with the fire. Burn that with the fire. Burn that with the fire.
1: New style from the flow father.
0: Hey yo, I am the big flow done. Otherwise known as Mr. Sandman. 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My style.

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You are a world icon, an example of life, a role model, Mandela. 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
2: 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Alright. Yo. What you do will come back to you.
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I mean, all of us was caught up in the Motown sound. I mean, all of us was in love with the Temptations and the Supremes and the Marvelettes and Smokey Robinson and all of that. 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

0: us was caught up in the Motown sound. I mean, all of us was in love with the Temptations and the Supremes and the Marvelettes and Smokey Robinson and all. We all loved that.
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1: 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Bye. 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
1: Classic. 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
1: Messages off, music on.
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0: 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Shout out to all the wifeys out there. 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That is called girlfriend drunk.
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1: Bossy. 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Are you listening? 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
0: R-Type Fizzle. R-Type Dreamer, NAA. R-Type the South Massive.
1: From day one, I said I was serious. From nobody took me serious. For them, where I go to the rays, and I spit in the rays, and I spit in the face. For the disrespect, cause I am serious. Boy, I better know I am serious. Jamie don't take no shit. Boy, that don't like Jamie, listen up. Joe tried to jack me, where is he? Alex tried to bite me, where is he? Joe wants to clash me, where is he?
0: We got a Stony Major, we got your back of me.
1: They gonna sign me, where are they? Joe's gonna rush me, where are they? Who's gonna clash me, where are they? Can't clash me, be serious. I picked up a cue, every 5 minutes, get too short. Never get caught with a white in a pocket. Get rid of the able in golf shorts. I cut the able by eye, cause in maps I wanna
0: fool. The group has been standing one shot.
1: The little words think I'm talking about pool. Everybody knows you're some goody. That's Scooface and that Rockaway hoodie ain't working. Sorry brethren, I'm Buzz Lightyear and you come like Woody. Look at my man big enough, his chest looks like man's trying to roll some rest. Stop that before you get an arch back. Don't know who my man's trying to impress. Everybody says that garage is soft, cause it's cheap like Calypso or Zip Top. MC's turn UK hip hop, scared the debut album will flop. Plugging through like a chip shop. Of all times of that shit, if it is blocked.
0: Damn, you ready now?

0: thought I was Dennis. Owe me a lump sum, I need dry jumps from Venice. My name's Jamie, not Dennis. I'm serious, not menace. Been to court more times than tennis. Club where I ball that than Venice. My name's Jamie, I'm shifty. Cats get escorting for a nifty. Otherwise they get set like 50. Still waiting for the day fed shift me. My name's Jamie, I know bare people. I'm a swingers, not feeble. Been to court more times than feeble. Cause I do bare shit, that's illegal. When you know about drilling the barrel, it's some batty boys singing like trouble. I bet you're smiling like Carol. Can't say Pharrell, you say Pharrell. Yeah, blood, you're a bat. Telling me I have to draw for the bat. Cause I will draw blood like bat. Look you in the back, you fly like bat. You bat me, yeah, blood, you're a bat. Telling me I have to draw for the bat. The bat will make you fly for ya.
1: Yeah,
0: you know, yeah, pack I'm a bad. Bare diamonds, you're a joker. Get jacked four times like a smoker. Short four fuse, you think you're dealing. You're not a dealer, pick up through for mistake. I can see that you got four fours. When you won't bust them, you got too much heart. Only use razor clubs in war. He's going with a new pack. She fighter, so fuck the lojo. I'm gonna be like Mojo Jojo. Don't come with no shoutin' shit. I'll leave you on the floor with a coke. Cause I'm Mojo. Street fighter, so fuck the dojo. I'm gonna be flat Mojo Jojo. Don't come with no shoutin' shit. Cause I will leave you on the floor with a coco.
1: No,
0: I'm serious, I know you think you're a hedge. You say you've got a new way back. That don't help cause I've got a wrench. And I've got an angry first to quench.
1: Yes.
0: Fling you over that fence. Next time
1: pick up
0: the consequence. You batty boy.
1: If you had sex,
0: you'd not ask Jamie for 10 pence. Serious, I know you think you're white. Don't know who told you, but they lie. If you had stripped them, bloody died. Now when you see me, you better hide. Trust, not a thing about pride. You stick around, you'll get fried. Serious, but that jack's all right. Once we open, that you fight. Serious, I know you think you're wedge. Cause you eat all your fruit and veg. That don't help cause I've got a sledge. And you're standing by a window ledge. Trust, whack you into the edge. Get away in my new 04 red. Batty boy, just because you're wedge. Couples jam, eat from the bed. Serious, serious, serious, serious.

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1: But I never put her on tracks.
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1: Don't worry, sis, I'll rectify that.
0: Promise you that.
1: And dad, you gave me a brother by another mother. 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

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It's your chance to make a difference. When I'm

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And there's a thin line between real and fake. And there's a thin line between everything. That's why more times I don't say anything. But check it, I flow deep, don't speak, I let the music. It's real talk, I let the fans know what the truth is. 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

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And there's a thin line between real and fake. There's a thin line between everything. That's why more times I don't say anything. There's a thin line between love and hate. And there's a thin line between real and fake. And there's a thin line between everything. That's why more times I don't say anything.

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It was the streets that raised me, streets that paid me, streets that made me a product of my environment. Yeah, I'm a product of my environment. I'm a product of my environment. One body, two body, three body, four, five more soldiers dead on the floor. 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

0: hear what you're saying about me. 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Like Kano, I love your music. 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I love the new shit. You're a problem, tell Houston. 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Spit too quick, might need to screw it. And slow it down like they do in Houston.
1: I'm a product of my environment. I'm a product of my environment. Was the streets that raised me, streets that

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Five more soldiers dead on the floor. Six bodies, seven bodies, eight bodies, nine. 10 more soldiers on the front line. One body, two body, three body, four. Five more soldiers dead on the floor. Six bodies, seven bodies, eight bodies, nine. 10 more soldiers on the front line.

I'm a product of my environment. Niggas need the heat, I'll be there quicker than firemen. And I ain't putting out shit, I'm just pulling out shit. My material is fire, I ain't putting out shit, I'm just putting out hits. Club bangers, street anthems, fat tunes, tunes you'd say rap to. I like garage rap to some rock shit, some conscious, some hold down the block shit. No top of the pop shit, just evening use P's and Q's, some pop, pop, pop shit. You want it, I copped it, you need it, I got it. I supply the fiends with hot shit. And no, I ain't quitting, I'm not Jigs. Nigga, I'm not big L, but my flow is a lot sick shit. My six things might squeeze and pop pricks and leave heads leaking like follow the drip, follow the drip. You know they follow the kid and they even follow to gigs, hoping they can follow to cribs. But I ain't promising shit. I'm a product of my environment.

Yeah. 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Now that's all you could see. Thinking more than likely that could be me. See my uncle on TV for a prison escape, and at the age of 16 I thought I'd seen my fate. Always thought it was inevitable, what more can I say? To this day I get the feeling they might lock me away. I'm a black man living in this country where it's normal to be sent to a place where my people make almost 50%. That's half of the populations in our prisons today. We only make up 3% of this country. Ain't that a shame? Yeah, that's fucked up. Man, they got us cuffed up. People out here dying, but we'd rather fill our cups up. Fathers leaving sons and turn around and say it's tough love, making up excuses, spitting rubbish like a dump truck, huh?

being a statistic. It's time to change the way we see the world, but more important, it's time to change the way we see ourselves. How we supposed to spread our wings before we see is hell. We are kings and we are queens before we're anything else. It's got me thinking while I'm making this. We plan funerals before we plan 80s. Cause you're expected to die young if you're indigenous. The poison's in the food and the substances that they've given us. They put our elders on a ball and chain. Stop their kids from learning culture, now we think it's shame. Took our fathers, never knew if they'd be seen again. And wonder why there's deadbeat dad.

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1: The demonic forces move in and take control of their beings, and then the attempt is to destroy them. Now, the actual origin of these things is not philosophical or geographic. It is spiritual. And I am persuaded that there are demonic forces which appear in some of these instances as ascended masters or angels of light, which are actually deceiving demonic spirits, which can not only hurt somebody externally, they can destroy their spirits as well.
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0: 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But to do that, your teen's got to have sunscreen. So here's the deal. 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
1: Time coming right again, but you see right now, last chance left for them kids, I know it's a safe side of family.

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1: 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I want books. 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
3: 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Check. 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Check. 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Check. Check. Check. Check. Check. Check. Check. Check. Check. Check. Check. Check. Check. Check. Check. 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Check. Check. Check. Check. Check. Check. Check. Check. Check. Check. Check. Check. Check. Check. Check. Check. Check. Check. Check. Check. Check. Check. Check. Check. Check. Check. Check. Check. Check. Check. Check. Check. Check. Check. Check. Check. Check. Check. Check. Check. Check. 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

again, let me come again. 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

0: 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And I'm just trying to be a good guy. 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
1: Louise, I don't know what you're playing at, but you and I will fall out in a very big way. I have got a builder outside the building who has been there for an hour trying to get access to fix your flat. I need to get entry, and if I have to come in and get entry, I shall. But can you please answer your phone? As agreed, I have sent someone around to sort out your hot water problem. Please call me back urgently.
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0: That's the Cancer Council New South Wales Sun Sound, playing at your local pool. 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
1: Yeah. Uh-huh. Yeah.

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0: 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I've been gone for a minute. 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I'll be back soon like Tim Cash.
1: I'm on now, baby.
2: Man, up yeah.
1: Raid on. Time to flow, yo.
2: Then I can't.
1: In the nightlife.
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0: 8 Mile. You see, we get dirty like then. It's okay. Back 10. Nasty up in here. See? I did retaliate. You heard me on Raw Mission. To hear me on Deja now. Yeah, yeah, you ain't real, you're going to fake foul. You make too much noise, you got a lake style. Get all embarrassed, you on the stage, and I ain't seen nothing like that since 8 Mile. You see, we get dirty like then. It's okay, you'll get burnt like a Benz. We don't play, that's for certain, my friend. I'm KA, so let me hurt him again. You think you're right, you're a Ken. You don't write words, I should buy you a pen. I'll put you one side and again, cause you're roaring like a lion again. You're roaring with KA, and if you say K can't flow, then you're lying again. Let me finish this pussy so I can get back to smiling again. Y'all say flirt as a pussy, fuck it, I'm flirt and licks the pussy, fuck it. How can they draw nice girls with noises? That's what an old nigga wife's got a bucket. Flirt, I'll get up on the chuck it.
1: This is the last time we'll do him. It's nasty. Select a Mac 10, all tight all this studio crew, yeah. All tight, Demon, easy.

0: A few months ago, we never heard ya. 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My niggas are like classic off the murder. And I'll murder, flirt of it. You're telling me you don't sound like diddity. 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I put effects in your rhyme like D. You could get 1,000 reloads, you're not like D. And a crowd reaction, but not like D. Jeez.
1: Bless him, bless him. Burkage, Burkage.
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0: They say it's the cause of the death, so I keep a knife right under the bed. 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
1: Same old cycle. 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

0: Catra Grove, brothers and sisters, is to open our own nurseries and our own supplementary schools, and plays written about great black men and women, whereby we can give our children the necessary help they need. 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In other words,
1: let's get

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0: 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That's the Cancer Council New South Wales Sun Sound, playing at your local pool. 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But to do that, your teen's got to have sunscreen. So here's the deal. 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
1: 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And this is what's banging in the big boy Jeeps, Jeeps,

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That's the Cancer Council New South Wales Sun Sound, playing at your local pool. 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But to do that, your teen's got to have sunscreen. So here's the deal. 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

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I've seen innocent summers turn sinister. Tempers flare up, violence is imminent. Especially post, fit bugging over streets video. Here we go, it was all good just a week ago. Seems like yesterday we was one people. 10 men on stage, back to back, their reloads. I got an apple with a quarter lengths. They say the globe's warming, it's getting hot in the ends. That's when you swap the T's for the vests. But I'm talking Kevlar, cause things just ain't cool anymore. And bricks might ruin your door. Trust them youths anymore. Never Super Soaker 2000s, don't shoot anymore. My deal got signed, so the spirit sword locked. We shot the album front cover up by the shops. We just wanna rep the man of rank, give it props. But some bread has run upon man. Raw, the beef was on, so same night, shots fired. It wasn't even man that did it, but some man right for man to take it where I didn't envisage. Now I got big time crooks calling the ass, like what is it? If we need to put in work, say the word that is finished. And I just wanna make an album, mind my business. All this gangster shit, who wants to sleep with the fishes? Success has a price and it's pretty. Penny for your faults and they'll try and make you split it. They say the ends love you, then they hate you, then they love you again. Then you try and change your postcode to W10. Grow apart, fall out of love with your friends. They'll say fame made you change, but it's just all them. Some of them get catch, some of them go pen. Send me like a VO, go and sit with them. Send them 1-2 creps and round Floren. While they build up this picture that I'm 50 cent. Rah, King knows your dog, when you land you're blessed. And these times I ain't even blessed on Jen. Now they all wanna come on tour, but that's parody gems. Guest list, me plus 30 men. I buy the same Mr. Whippy 99. But now I got just as much problems and a flake ain't one. Friends turn snakes overnight, cause they think I can take away their problems with one hit song. But I just want the summer back how it used to be. When Nana Dad us eating toffee apples by the sea. Or when we wore machine when we're moving off key. When our chips were down and when beefing about peas. The purest summers when I was in the 90s. 05 changed my life forever, it's bittersweet. I've been riding that wave, still waters run deep. No sand in the end, still life is a beach. And a t-shirt weather in the manor, my friend. There's nothing like it. 05 shit.

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0: market.
1: Yeah, man, it's me. Yeah, open up. Yeah, I want to buy some jeans off you, boy.
0: Yes.
1: It's Camelot, you silly cunt. Open up. 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

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But you know what? I miss those days. 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
2: Flow Fashion, the first single. Shout out to Salisha. Hey, look out for the video for this one. Directed by Mr. Big Luke Biggins. It's how we do. Hey, Safe for helping me mix this one, Remiz. You know how we do. AKA Shinobi. Look out for Shinobi. Trouble on vinyl, my man named Clayton. Big up, big shouts for helping me out with this one. You know how we do. And all the DJs that have been supporting it, I appreciate it a lot, you get me? All of the people that was a part of this tune. All of my inspirations, including myself.
3: Peace. Let me come through, verbal come through. One through, you know just how I do. Before I start, this is this chick, watch me switch. Backflip and strangle her with one of her ribs. Bloody.

That was Battle Scars 2001. I'm done with the battle thing now. I don't like doing that. I can't diss somebody's mom and I don't know what their house situation is like. It's dangerous. Anyway, shout out to all the man them on the battle scene that are doing their thing right now. Professor Green, man like Rocky, you get me? Man like Biggs, aka Tox, you get me? He's hungry. Look out for that brother there. Flipping. Next year I'm going into the Thieves theme freestyle I done. I entered the competition, but nobody got back to me. But I'd like to shout out Mr. Drews from Echoes Magazine, Paul H from Hip Hop Connection, and Roseanne and Matt Mason from Rewind.

had it with you politicians. You bloody rich kids never listen. There's no such thing as broken Britain. We're just bloody broke in Britain. What needs fixing is the system. Lock shop windows down in Brixton. Riots on the television. You can't put up all in prison.

0: trying to risk to get to this shit, don't take the piss. 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I just wanted some Oliver Twist.
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1: 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Yeah, I'm a product of my environment. I'm a product of my environment. One body, two body, three body, four, five more soldiers dead on the floor. Six bodies, seven bodies, eight bodies, nine, 10 more soldiers.

0: say what you say it about me. 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When I'm on the street, you're on the knees. Like Kano, I love your music. When's the next video? I love the new shit. You're a problem, tell Houston. You're the truth, your whole crew's a nuisance. Spit too quick, might need to screw it.
1: What's that about like they do in Houston? I'm a product of my environment. I'm a product of my environment. Was the streets that raised me, streets that paid me, streets that made me a product of my environment. Yo, I'm a product of my environment. I'm a product of my environment. It's one body, two body, three body, four, five more soldiers dead on the floor. Six bodies, seven bodies, eight bodies, nine, 10 more soldiers on the front line. One body, two body, three body, four, five more soldiers dead on the floor. Six bodies, seven bodies, eight bodies, nine, 10 more soldiers on the front line.

I'm a product of my environment. Niggas need the heat, I'll be there quicker than firemen. And I ain't putting out shit, I'm just pulling out shit. My material is fire, I ain't putting out shit, I'm just putting out hits. Club bangers, street anthems, fat tunes, tunes you'd say rap to. I like garage rap to some rock shit, some conscious, some hold down the block shit. No top of the pop shit, just evening use P's and Q's, some pop, pop, pop shit. You want it, I copped it, you need it, I got it. I supply the fiends with hot shit. And no, I ain't quitting, I'm not Jigs. Nigga, I'm not big L, but my flow is a lot sick shit. 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I'm a product of my environment.

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money. 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
1: 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Bare tongues lip sinting.
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1: Bruv. I'm on this lip sync ting. 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I'm on this lip sync ting. I said hugs. I'm on this lip sync ting. Bare tongues, lip sync ting. 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
2: I'm on this lip sync ting.
1: Love.
2: I'm on this lip sync ting.
1: Hugs.
2: I'm on this lip sync ting. Bare tongues, lip sync ting.
1: Bruv.
2: I'm on this lip sync ting.
1: Love.
2: I'm on this lip sync ting.
1: Hugs.
2: I'm on this

0: this Nipsey thing. I said love. I'm on this Nipsey thing. I said hugs. I'm on this Nipsey thing. Bare tongues, Nipsey thing. Oh no, this nigga in slow mo, full version, not no promo. Nipsey thing, bare tongues, Nipsey thing.
1: Rub. I'm on this Nipsey thing.
0: Love.
1: I'm on this Nipsey thing.
0: Hugs.
1: I'm on this Nipsey thing. Bare tongues, Nipsey thing.
0: Rub.
1: I'm on this Nipsey thing.
0: Love.
1: I'm on this Nipsey thing.
0: Hugs.
1: I'm on this Nipsey thing.
0: It's like, bruv, I'm on this lip syncing. It's like, love, I'm on this lip syncing. It's like, cuz, I'm on this lip syncing. Bare tongues, lip syncing. No, lip syncing again in slow mo, full version, not no promo. Lip syncing, bare tongues, lip syncing. Lip syncing.
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0: Jeremy, Sire, Wiley and Scorcher, that's hype.
1: Dumb Speng, Eda, Chief, Brick, Donut, Tramp, Swag, Fool.
0: Shut him out, edition one.
1: Move.
0: In stores this weekend. Be rolled up. Brick, Donut, Tramp, in stores this weekend.
1: Piece of shit.
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1: 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I am not a MySpace MC. I'm a pirate MC from Flavor.

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What needs fixing is the system. 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
1: 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It's family, it's what we care about or nothing. Like, literally, there is no money that record labels can offer us no more. It's dead. 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
1: Sound in, bruv? 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
2: Yeah.
1: You enjoy that, yeah? 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
3: You alright, guys?
1: Yeah.
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1: What are you talking about?
3: Couple of tickets, mate, innit?
1: No, I don't know what you're talking about, bro.
3: Tony's, mate.
4: Yeah, Tony.
1: No, I don't know Tony, mate. I don't know Tony.
3: I said, come and see you. Oi!
1: Tony.
5: 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Come, bro! 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
2: Shiesty,
1: yeah.
2: It's the remix.
1: Network Music.

Yeah, yeah, and this one, absolute exclusive right here in the Pirate Sessions. Sounds of the Carla featuring Ears, Baby Blue, Jamma, Rico. This one, roll with us. Check it right here, it's the Pirate Sessions. Lift off, yeah.

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1: disco fever,
0: put your hands in the air, wave them around like you just don't care,
2: wave your hands,
0: yeah, come on everybody, let's jump to the left, come on everybody, let's jump to the right, come on, disco fever.

0: 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Yeah.
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1: 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Jump to the left, jump to the right.
2: Let's go fever.
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1: Two steps forward, two steps back. Jump to the left, jump to the right.
2: Let's go fever. Jump to the left, jump to the right.
1: Let's go fever.
2: Yeah. Come on, everybody, let's jump to the left. Come on, everybody, let's jump to the right. Come on.
1: Disco fever.
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2: 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Wave them around like you just don't care.
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0: 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I'm floating on air with Miss Derriere.
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0: dance hall.
1: Don't really want to do this. Why don't people just ask for things when they don't really want it? What? What? What? What? What? What? What? What? What? What? What? What? What? What? What? What? What? What? What? What? What? What? What? What? What? What? What? What? What? What? What? What? What? What? What? What? What? What? What? What? What? What? What? What? What? What? What? What? What? What? What? What? What? What? What? What? What? What? What? What? What? What? What? What? What? What? What? What? What? What? What? What? What? What? What? What? What? What? What? What? What? What? What? What? What? What? What? What? What? What? What? What? What? What? What? What? What? What? What? What? What? What? What? What? What? What? What? What? What? What? What? What? What? What? What? What? What? What? What? What? What? What? What? What? What? What? What? What? What? What? What? What? What? What? What? What? What? What? What? What? What? What? What? What? What? What? What? What? What? What? What? What? What? What? What? What? What? What? What? What? What? What? What? What? What? What? What? What? What? What? What? What? What? What? What? What

Garage music. What do you call it?

0: He was moody, drinking more. He didn't want to go out. Eventually, I got him some help. But that was a struggle. If only I knew then what I know now.
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2: Yo.
3: Yo, gang.
2: Yes, my brother.
3: You still don't sound sure.
2: Nah, I'm in the beef right now. Right now. I'll be there right now.
3: Alright, it started. Alright, look, let's just get one thing clear. I don't fuck about. I am the 31. I am the one that they call Gangster Graham. I don't like it, but I don't mind it. But I need everyone to know. And I'm not just talking about the hood. I ain't just talking about the basics. I'm talking about the whole island of this country needs to understand what is about to happen. If you put all bias aside, Stormzy has to be Neo. He has to be. So therefore, that makes me Morpheus. So I'm telling the gang right now, this kid, no joke, you can hate him all you want. This kid has to be seeing the game in zeros and ones. Like, it's not normal. It's not normal. So, hashtag murky, hashtag problem, hashtag
2: bro.
3: Wicked skeng, man. No, I like that one. I don't even know what a hashtag is. I just know it's a problem. You know, that hashtag's a bit more advanced than me. But what people do need to understand is, you see, anyone from my era of Graham need to recognize that if you cannot fathom that this guy is about to take it from a second-rate genre to a first-rate genre, that you need to look at yourself and be ashamed. Seriously, you have to be ashamed. Because we started from the roots of this thing. Right. Now we've gone past the roots. It's a whole digital age. We don't need the middleman. Mr. Smith is nearly obsolete. We don't need those label ones again. Right. We can actually just shut ourselves and cut through. So everyone needs to understand what I'm telling you, and I'm 30. My name's Crazy Titch. I'm definitely 1,000,000% certified. I know 30 guys from all over. Brom, Manchester, Knox, Sheffield, Leeds, Manny, Liverpool. These people all say the same thing. We don't really even know what Grime is, but we know who Stormzy is. You know, like, so I don't want to hear a man say, I'm too gang to listen to Stormzy. Shut up. That's a lie. You ain't. You know the way that means you're a hater. No, real talk. It just means you're a hater. You know, like, that's what it is. This is my opinion, and it is my opinion. I don't care what no one says. Real talk, those old guys that don't want to bring him in, whatever, man, fuck yourself, man. You know, real talk,
2: my
3: man.
2: Brother.
3: Get a coke and a smile, man. Seriously, don't pay them, man, there no mind, brother. All them other side crap guys better just shut their mouth. You know what I'm trying to say? Yeah, man, there you go.
2: Fucking Crazy Titch, my brother. Hey, listen. Hey, what?

Like Sam said, a change gonna come for the masses. Bars back, get that dance shit a damn rest. Rap for the have-nots and the have-less. This my Rocky Stairway flow. Something those Apollo.

hip-hop party without a butt twerk. It's not a real rap song without a cuss word. It's not a house party without a shuffle. It's not a garage rave without champagne. Back when Wiley was Wiley Cat, this is how we used to get the party gang.

Hear that? That's the Cancer Council New South Wales Sun Sound, playing at your local pool, reminding teens to be sun safe and reapply their sunscreen when you're not around. But to do that, your teen's got to have sunscreen. So here's the deal. If you send your teen to the pool with sunscreen, the Sun Sound has got it covered from there.

Right. Don't joke with us small folk.

0: Right.
1: It's okay.
0: Don't joke with us.
1: You can start making some noise now if you like. Do you know what I mean? Right? I'm not gonna go completely off the rail. Do you know what I mean? Thank you. Hey. Shush.

0: Hello? Can you hear me? Nadia? Hello?
1: Hello, it's your mummy.
0: Hi, it's mummy. Can you hear me?

0: Godspeed.
1: Hi. I've noticed that you call at 17:35. I hope you are okay. I've just seen your message. Love you. Call back. Bye. Nadia, how are you? It's everything okay?

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1: 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Bye.
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